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0: Nur für echte Weihnachtsjunkies. FFH plus Weihnachten.
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I'm driving home for Christmas, yeah. 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

Christmas. 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I just wanna see my baby standing right outside my door.